in English. Sometimes in the future, I'm gonna come. I'm gonna come good. You know, Mom, everybody is entitled to some come. Every once in a while.

Days shy, the night is long. 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They say a heart that eats alone, it chokes, it's dangerous. But I've lost my appetite, it proved superfluous. My blood had bled the deepest red, and then it turned to rust. Life is short and death is long, my thoughts are nebulous. It seems I'm lost inside myself. Well, that makes two of us. I wish I had the words to say, but words are treacherous. My guts were spilled, my heart was stilled, but it was Lazarus.

the Union Perilous. You walk alone, I'm not your ride, onto the precipice. I'm occupied in finding shade. I'm not your therapist. My bloody blade just blow my head. It will be courteous. Look how they stare at us.

0: That was a David Bowie song. I didn't screw it up, did I? Okay, but here's another one I could screw up.
1: What is it?
0: Am I gonna do this by myself?
2: Yeah, you should do it by yourself.
1: Do it by yourself.
0: Okay, well, I think I'll try it in a different key. I'll try it in the normal key.
1: Yeah.
0: If it sounds bad, these people are just gonna have to wait.
1: Do you have a smartphone?

baby, because we're on our way into the nitty gritty. This is Detroit, Michigan, that funky place that they call the Motor City. I got a beautiful friend from here. He's a talented dude. I know you dig him. He's a Taurus. His name is Steve Wonder. He's the one who put all that wonder.

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There's someone there who wants to dedicate a song, especially to you and me, Al Green.

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Cause me and seeing things up to no good. Thinking Rosewood, but you're no good. People in these lost places with these law cases. Shit is playing out in y'all favor, never our cases. A demonstration right in our faces. Of fitting in with the faceless. History to disappear traceless. Label me a murder case, nameless. A way to read the verdict just to free the murderers. And they claim to stand your ground. Well, you ain't never had

They discover your shit, ain't that some bullshit, boy? I'm in the shadow of the valley with no plan, wanna rally. And a bunch of mad niggas round me, they can't quite express it profoundly. Fuck is these police on? Theme song must be who shot you. Playing victim, what you want, an Oscar? Grant me a pass, Mr. Officer. I'm face down in the mainstream

0: come home and I'd see him, and
1: it's
0: if
1: physical.
0: He gets off that train, it was like God Almighty arrived. It was like seeing daylight. I mean, I could have packed up and left a million times, you know. Not that we never fought. You can overcome that, you know. It's very easy. And that's, I told her, never go to bed without kissing goodnight. It's the worst thing to do. Don't ever, ever do that. And if you can't, and if you don't feel comfortable doing it, you're in the wrong place. Get out.